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special guest, Peter Burton. Where would I be if I didn't have Jesus? 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Matthew West live, Packing House Christian Fellowship, Redlands, Friday, September 25th. And Friends Church in Yorba Linda, Friday, October 2nd. Shows start at 7. Matthew West live with all his songs, worship, and inspiration, all in an up-close setting. 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Matthew West live with Peter Burton in concert. 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
1: I can't remember exactly when I started this thing, but I clearly remember the impact it had, especially during the early years of my motherhood. During the stage where I was a new mom and my son is still so young, I literally don't know what to do. Like what they said, there's no manual that comes with babies. And so, of course, I was trying to figure out, am I doing enough? Is this enough? During the times that I listened to KSGN, it just reassures me that the Lord has me at the palm of His hand, that He loves my son first.

0: when I listen to the music, I just feel the presence of the Lord, and just I feel like my Heavenly Father telling me, reassuring me that it's going to be okay and that He's already there. Now, years later, with actually 4 children, I started supporting KST and for my children. For our household, it even opens the door to conversation about lyrics, faith, and the messages we allow into our hearts and minds. And hopefully, KST will be able to reach more lives so that we'll all be able to bring back what the Lord has given us, which is the greatness of His life.
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1: It's an encouraging thought, something that we thought might lift your spirit. 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What does that look like for you?

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Tickets, limited seating. Matthew West live. Packing House Christian Fellowship, Redlands, Friday, September 25th. And Friends Church in Yorba Linda, Friday, October 2nd. Shows start at 7. Matthew West live with all his songs, worship, and inspiration, all in an up-close setting. 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Matthew West live with Peter Burton in concert. 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

0: Oh, hi. You're always invited to come on in and be with God's family. 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Hey, we're not perfect, but we hope we can agree on these things to make our world a little bit better. 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
1: Hi, I'm Pastor Mike Levitsky with Bryant Street Baptist Church in Yucaipa, California. And it's my pleasure to bring you this encouraging thought. In Revelation 21, we read, "Behold, God's dwelling place is with man. God wants to be with you. He's not angry with you. He's not running away from you. He's not aloof. Right now, in this moment, he's moving towards you.

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0: You know that little one who spontaneously gave away his lunch of a little loaf of bread and some fish? Well, Jesus multiplied that to feed thousands, and the little one was blessed by more than he gave. Just like that, when you give to the ministry of KSGN, thousands experience hope.
1: When I was pregnant on my fourth, that's when we got the news that my husband needed to have dialysis because he had kidney disorder. And I am actually homeschooling my kids. And then with all the demands of everyday life, and I guess the most challenging one would be, you know, watching the diet. That can be very, very overwhelming. But you feel like you cannot make mistakes because these are lives dependent on you.

0: in my quiet time with the Lord, when I hear the songs in KSGN, that's when I'm reminded that, hey, Claudine, there's a great God taking care of all these things. You just have to surrender, and that's it. Just believe and surrender that the Lord is putting all this together and He will make things new, which He did. Fast forward to now, my husband has received a kidney, and he's now 2 years post-transplant, and he's doing great. Now, with actually 4 children, I started supporting KSG, and for our household, it even opens the door to conversation about lyrics and the messages we allow into our hearts and minds. And hopefully, we'll all be able to bring back what the Lord has given us, which is the greatness of His life.
1: Yeah. In God's eyes, the greatest miracle is when people turn to Jesus and they receive a new heart from Him. And that's what the ministry of 89.7 KSGN is all about. A neighbor in the IE, their monthly financial support opened the door for that changed life. And we just wanted to say thank you.

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1: Hi, I'm Jeremy Morris. 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

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Matthew West live. 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And Friends Church in Yorba Linda, Friday, October 2nd. Shows start at 7. Matthew West live with all his songs, worship, and inspiration, all in an up-close setting. 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

0: 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And for sure, we can't do everything, but we promise to do our part.
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2: 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So starting something new in a bigger city, in a bigger area was very scary. And I was, you know, single mom, starting a new career. And I was going through the radio stations and I heard this song and it just stopped me and it just made me come to tears. Yeah,

0: 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My kids have grown up. Hearing good music and good thoughts really pulled me through. 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It's really made me feel grounded here. Makes me feel like I am a part of this huge family.
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1: Hi. I'm Mickey Timey, lead pastor at the La Sierra University Church in Riverside, with you on 89.7 KSGN to share this encouraging thought. John Comer, in his book, Ruthless Elimination of Hurry, writes, "Love, joy, and peace are at the heart of all Jesus is trying to grow in the soil of your life. And all three are incompatible with hurry."

0: You know, many are living a life of quiet agony. Sometimes relational, health, maybe financial. Hope and a friendly voice that's always there. That's the ministry of KSGN. Jesus reaches through that and provides hope that can change everything.
1: Years ago, I was not a Christian. I was a single mother. I had three children. I was going to college, and I was completely overworked, just on survival mode. I was so depressed, and I didn't believe I had any self-worth or value. It took all my energy to keep myself from having a nervous breakdown and to just making it through one more day.

0: have anybody to walk alongside me or anything. And then one day, I see in front of me a car. It had a bumper sticker. It says 89.7. So I immediately turned it on, and it was beautiful Christian music. So I thought, thank you, God. I just know that this is what I need to listen to. It was after that day that I accepted Jesus as my Lord and Savior that I was so overwhelmed with life, and so I just didn't make it to church. I still needed regular encouragement and motivation, and all I could say is the only constant thing that was in my life keeping me connected to God was KSTN.
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1: An encouraging thought. And we hope this encourages you. It comes from Luke 12:32. It says, "Fear not, for it's your Father's good pleasure to give you the kingdom."

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Matthew West live, Packing House Christian Fellowship, Redlands, Friday, September 25th. And Friends Church in Yorba Linda, Friday, October 2nd. 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

0: you've listened, you've noticed. This is a different place. You hear a variety of songs and people. And what pulls it together? Constant encouragement.
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0: We're not judging anyone else, but this is what we promise that makes KSGN different. We promise to create a safe, peaceful, and welcoming place to encourage and build up rather than to tear down. We promise to be mindful that children are listening and learning, and the example of Jesus will be our motivation. Even though we're not perfect, we'll do our best. And that's our KSGN promise to you.
1: 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And the Lord uses that to move a heart like this one.
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We're with you to lift your spirit, one encouraging song after another. Just like this one.

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1: Hi, Jeremy Morris here. In those times when you feel like you're being chased, no place to run, no place to hide, you don't feel safe. Perhaps some of this encouragement when the Israelite people were facing the same thing in the book of Exodus. God says, don't be afraid, be brave, and you'll see the Lord save you today.

0: Hi.
1: 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I'm Scott from the KSGN programming team. We'll do our best, and that's our promise to you.
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3: This last June, my husband had cancer and it got really bad and he passed. 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And I am constantly asking people, listen to this station. It makes a difference in people's lives.

0: Emotionally, it's still a roller coaster. And music is what gives me words to God, allows me to communicate my faith. I know of many times when if I had not had the station to listen to, my days would have been very dark. I have the hope, and it reminds me God's with me at all times. And I guess I'm doing better because of that. I know by your still waters I'm safe. I cannot imagine my life without this station. And because I look forward to getting in my car and hearing this music, it keeps me going. I don't know if a person can put a price tag on that.
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1: Yeah, an encouraging thought from Sarah Jake Roberts. She said, if God gave you the clarity to see it, he'll give you the character to pursue it.

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Here's how we worship here. So I throwed my hands and praise you again and again. 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

0: You know that little one who spontaneously gave away his lunch of a little loaf of bread and some fish? Well, Jesus multiplied that to feed thousands, and the little one was blessed by more than he gave. 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
1: My mother-in-law was ill for many years with ALS, and it's a difficult thing to watch someone suffer. 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And suddenly the song, There Will Be a Day, came on. 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
1: It's an encouraging thought. 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

0: Well, hi. 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That may be an example for adults, too. Hey, we're not perfect, but we hope we can agree on these things to make our world a little bit better. I'm Scott from the programming team. 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
2: So I have a 5-year-old daughter, and she currently lives with her dad in Sacramento area. 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With me, like when we're in the car, I can turn on the radio and I can talk about God and I can talk about Jesus. And so hopefully I can pass the message to my daughter so that I can be the parent who I'm supposed to be to her.

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We're with you to lift your spirit, one encouraging song after another. Just like this one.

0: hi.
1: We hope you find KSGN is a safe place, like your home. A place where Christians, we gather, where we can let our guard down. Because here, you won't hear harsh words or embarrassing stuff. 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I'm Scott from the KSGN programming team. We'll do our best, and that's our promise to you.
2: 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Sometimes relational, health, maybe financial. Hope and a friendly voice that's always there. 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Jesus reaches through that and provides hope that can change everything.
3: I was diagnosed with cancer, and so I began treatment in Doherty, and it was a 50-mile daily drive each way, so 100 miles a day for 6 weeks. And I would have KSGN, the radio station, on every day as far as the signal would reach, and then I would put the app on my phone. Especially at the very beginning when I didn't know where things were going. I would close my eyes and just listen to the music as my mom drove me, and I would just listen and find God's peace.

I was scheduled for surgery, and I got a call saying that my surgery had to be postponed. And I was calling, asking the radio station for prayer, and I decided that I was going to believe that that postponement was God's way of saying, give me another month to heal you. I went to my doctor for my prep for surgery, and I was given the diagnosis of the cancer spot. It's all clear. And I just knew it was all of the prayer because God was there for me, and I know that I couldn't have gotten through all of that without Him.

0: It was when I was first diagnosed that I started giving a small monthly amount, and just know that God's got it. I don't have to worry about those finances because I know that God wants me to give them. And I knew it with every bit of my heart.
1: Yeah, that's another miracle change because of financial support for this ministry. Someone opened the door for Jesus to change that life through KSGM. 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
1: Yeah, it's an encouraging thought. And this one from the Bible, from Proverbs, so good, from chapter 27, it says, as water reflects the face, so one's life reflects the heart.

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0: Well, hi. 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That may be an example for adults, too. Hey, we're not perfect, but we hope we can agree on these things to make our world a little bit better. I'm Scott from the programming team. 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
2: I've been a photographer for 23 years. Running my own business, I've just been blessed. You know, I had a job for 20 years, but I knew that I wanted to do it on my own. And I was so nervous. I was so afraid to quit, you know, a job that I've had for 20 years. And, you know, I definitely depend on your station. You know, when I would be leaving that job every day, I just kind of felt miserable. And turning your station on would just kind of bring me back to happiness. I'm so

0: 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Once I prayed on it, you know, Jesus just gave me all the answers, as he always does. And even after I quit, I would question, you know, like, is this the right thing? And the next day I would wake up with a new client. And then it happened again. I'd question, like, are you sure, Lord? Are you sure I can do this on my own? The next day again, I wake up with a new client. I'm like, it's been awesome, and I love it. It's definitely a passion of mine. So it's fun to be able to work in your own passions. Your station is just blessed with the Holy Spirit, and we all feel that, and I thank you for that. And that's why I give, because I don't want that to ever go away.
1: 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You just heard someone's life changed because somebody else supported KSGN's ministry so that others can receive it too. 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
1: 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This is Pastor Marco from the Way Rural Outreach, here with a word of encouragement for you today, found in Psalms 118:24, which says, "This is the day the Lord has made. We will rejoice and be glad in it."

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0: 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You hear a variety of songs and people, and what pulls it together? Constant encouragement.
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0: the still of the night when a lonely voice cries out. 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We offer an encouraging word and music, and Jesus uses it to change another life.
1: I was depressed and just really closed off as a person. My faith is all there, but I just didn't want to put in the work of going to church, reading my Bible. I guess I wasn't comfortable, the best way to put it, so I just didn't do it. So I remember having a bad day at work, KSGN was on, and it was like a warm welcome and like a welcome home pretty much.

0: 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The biggest change I've seen is me being dedicated to my spiritual life. 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
1: I've been washed in the water, washed in the blood. 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
1: Here's a KSGN encouraging thought. My name's Kurt. This is from the book of Micah. As for me, I watch in hope for the Lord. I wait for God, my Savior. My God will hear me.

0: 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We're Brant and Sherry.
1: Man, people get discouraged with aging. Mm-hmm. And I know people in their 20s who get discouraged with it.
0: I've heard young people talking about that. Yeah. You know,
1: like surgical interventions, whatever in their face, like whatever. Yeah. It's just constant. We're inundated with this thing. I love that we were talking about the scripture where Paul says, therefore, we do not lose heart, even though our outward man is perishing, our outside. Mm-hmm. Inwardly, we're being renewed day by day. That is so great. Don't lose heart. We get discouraged with it, but it's not the most important thing. We are unceasing spiritual beings. If you're trusting God, that's your story. You go on. And he's going to renew our bodies. That's the promise. So we don't have to worry about that. Like, it's not something we have to be anxious about. And we're being renewed day by day. We can stay spiritually young and fresh if we so choose. I like that.

0: 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We're Brant and Sherry.
1: Okay, it's wait, you do it. Hang on.
0: And now, a masterclass on joke telling with your instructor, Brant Hansen.
1: Thank you. So this logician's wife is having a baby.
0: Mm-hmm.
1: All right. And then the doctor immediately hands the newborn to the dad, the logician.
0: Mm-hmm.
1: And the wife says, is it a boy or a girl? And he says, yes.
0: What?
1: He's a logic guy.
0: Oh, like, I thought you said a magician.
1: Oh.
0: Okay. Okay. So logically, it would have to be one or the other.
1: Yeah.
0: Is what you're saying. Okay.
1: Yeah. So really, I planned this. I planned this confusion.
0: And oh, you
1: my,
0: did?
1: Yeah. My lesson is make sure you distinctly enunciate if you're doing a logician joke.
0: Because
1: people will think it's magician and they won't understand
0: everyone,
1: why it was
0: then it's
1: so
0: not funny. Yeah.
1: And had they understood it, they would have been laughing uproariously. But now.
0: Thank you, instructor.
1: Yeah. That's,
0: what a
1: hey,
0: lesson.
1: It's just a tip. Sometimes they're not funny. This wasn't funny. At all. And that's, again, that's the takeaway.
0: That's the tip.
2: Good morning, and this report is sponsored by Mothers Against Drunk Driving. Well, things were moving along pretty smoothly through Moreno Valley until this crash just popped up a bit ago, and this is on the 215 heading northbound right before the 60. It's a wreck with a couple of cars that are stuck up against the center divider, so look out for them getting back onto the roadway and off to the right side. Right now, you're looking at a heavy backup from Alessandro. It does continue to be slow past the crash scene over to Central, while on the 60 west, there's a pocket of slowing, and that's from Day Street over to the 215. KSGN is now heard in Irvine. 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I'm Diana Olea.
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1: Just going to sit on the old porch and remember the old days.
0: Okay.
1: I was just wondering if people still do this. I don't think they do.
0: What is it?
1: You ever say big whoop?
0: No.
1: No?
0: No, I haven't said it in a very, very long time. I don't know if I really said it even when it was a thing, but it's definitely not a thing now.
1: I just realized today I'm not saying big whoop anymore.
0: Were you a big whoop guy?
1: I think so.
0: You did?
1: Yeah.
0: Hmm. You don't seem like a big whoop guy.
1: Really?
0: Yeah.
1: Just be like,
0: you seem like more.
1: Still big whoop.
0: No, I don't see you. I don't see you big whooping. I see that you're trying to give me big whoop energy.
1: No, I don't even know what that is.
0: It means big deal.
1: Yeah, big deal, right?
0: Yeah.
1: I think my mom said it. I think
0: Yes.
1: You get stuff from your parents.
0: Uh-huh, and then you're like, let me try that out.
1: And then you go a couple decades without saying it. Like,
0: what was that?
1: I used to say big whoop.
2: 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So it looks like crews are still dealing with a crash that came up out of Moreno Valley. You'll come across it on the 215 northbound. It's right before the 60, and a couple of cars wrecked up against the center divider. So look out for them working their way back onto the roadway. Right now, you've got a heavy backup from Alessandro that stays busy to Central. 60 west flows from Day Street over to the 215. Riverside into Corona, 91 westbound. A solid stretch from Tyler and over to Pierce opens up, then through Corona. Slow and go from Main Street past Green River. KSGN is now heard in Irvine. 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
4: 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It can shake you up, that's for sure. It's a God-sized thing. In the same way, He uses the ministry of KSGN to transform you and your family and others too.
5: It was just such a devastating time when my precious child, you know, she had been baptized as a teenager on her own choice. She had followed the Lord for many years and then turned away. But I believed in a restorative God, that He would bring back my daughter. I pray with tenacious audacity. And KSGN has just really supported that and given me hope and support when things were the blackest. And I've seen many, many, many, many miracles on KSGN, and I just am waiting for this miracle.

0: oftentimes I find myself at home and I'm not being able to relax in the Lord because I'm so concerned about the issues that are going on. And, you know, the Lord will say, stop, wait, turn on the radio. And, oh, gosh, yes, you know, and then the Lord will use those words and those songs that are His messages, His prayers, this hedge of protection with the prayers of KSGN and partners that support it.
1: Uh-huh. That was a firsthand testimony of another life given hope, another life changed because of a neighbor's financial support for the ministry of KSGN. Someone opened the door for Jesus to change that life through KSGN. Just saying, you're making a difference. Thank you.

0: 89.7 KSGN with you to share encouragement. We're Brant and Sherry.
1: Boy, that's true. We were just talking about aging and like what a struggle it is as people get older.
0: Yeah.
1: Even people in their 20s are very concerned about it.
0: I've seen it. Yes.
1: But Sherry made the point off the air, and it's such a good one. Can you make that point again?
0: That if we as believers had some contentment in this and weren't struggling with this, that would make us stand out in the culture.
1: Totally.
0: If the culture is struggling and chasing youth and all that, and we were comfortable with aging, just how it comes, you know, if we were, that we would really stand out.
1: Yeah. And Paul, again, he's telling us, don't lose heart. Because even though the outward may be wasting away, and it is.
0: Right. So we don't have to ignore that. No. We don't have to pretend like that's not happening. Right. It is.
1: It's gonna.
0: Yeah.
1: But it's like, but God's renewing us inwardly day by day. And we don't have to worry about our long-term body. Like, he's got that covered gloriously. Like, he'll take it. But who we're becoming spiritually matters so much more. But that contentment piece, like you're talking about, that would stand out so much.
2: Good morning, and this report is sponsored by Mothers Against Drunk Driving. Well, it looks like things are a little jammed now as you try to make your way into Ontario, courtesy of this crash that's popped up. This is on the 15 heading northbound, and it's before Harupa. So there's a wreck there with a couple of cars, and we've got the right lane blocked off as a result. So they're going to call a tow truck out to the scene. You're looking at a tough backup from Cantu Galliano. Southbound side of the 15 is slow from 4th Street, staying busy just past Harupa. Also looking at delays to Corbona, 91 West. Bound, no crash, but you're hitting the brakes from the 15 and to just before the 241. 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I'm Diana Olea.
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0: Good morning to you. My name is Brant, along with producer Sherry.
1: We are just so grateful that we get to do this and be with you. 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
1: Talking about getting older, and it's a big problem for a lot of people. Our whole culture struggles with it. There's a great quote that was Madeline L'Engle, the novelist writer lady.
0: Okay.
1: She said, the great thing about getting older is that you don't lose all the other ages you've been.
0: Oh, that's nice.
1: Isn't it?
0: That's very sweet.
1: The great thing about getting older is you don't lose all the other ages you've been. That happened. I wouldn't want life to go on double long myself.
0: Yeah.
1: I think it's about, like, it's enough.
0: Yeah.
1: You know? And I love that we didn't lose, like, God's been graceful to us. He's been good to us. We can look back and be thankful. We can look forward and be thankful.

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1: Well, hey, I'm Matt Feldkamp, and I'm one of the pastors at Eastside Christian Church Redlands. And I'm so excited to be with you on 89.7 KSGN to share this encouraging thought. If you're in a season of greatness, give thanks. But if you're in a season of growth, connect with God and watch what He does to produce fruit in your life. John 15:5 captures this perfectly when Jesus says, "Yes, I am the vine, you are the branches. Those who remain in me and I in them will produce much fruit. For apart from me, you can do nothing."

0: 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We're Brant and Sherry.
1: And just so you know, if you're new to the show, we try to avoid politics here. And the reason is not that it's not important, but it's not all important. Can't be the biggest story, right? I mean, and you can get politics wherever you want all the time. So I figured, hey, why not? You just go elsewhere if you need all of that.
0: Yeah.
1: And I've also noticed this, even from my own life. Okay, so I'm speaking autobiographically here, but politics, I've noticed, and for me and other people, it drains, kind of drains the spiritual life out of you over time.
0: Mm-hmm.
1: It can even mess with your prayer life. Like it'll insert itself into your conversations with God because you start to, everything gets processed through that political lens rather than the other way around.
0: If we are not careful, all of us, me too, it will become an idol.
1: Yeah.
0: And that's what happens. And
1: right.
0: You start to see everything through that.
1: So everything gets pushed through. Even our conversation with God, we're like, wait a second. No. No, my relationship with God is the lens through which everything else goes. And I don't want to lose that because that's actually the life-giving thing.

0: Encouragement when you need it most.
1: My father passed away last year, and I really did need some peace and comfort, so I went straight to him and straight to the music to help to encourage me.
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0: 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We're Brant and Sherry.
1: Just saw a study. This is very, inspiring.
0: Okay.
1: 70% of us, according to a new poll, are more empathetic than the average person. That is beautiful.
0: It is.
1: And I want to take a moment.
0: And it's so reflected in society. Yes, it's reflected in the news.
1: You see it everywhere.
0: Reflected in social media. We see it. This is no shock.
1: It is absolutely beautiful.
0: How we interact with one another.
1: It's just constant empathy, and we're all more empathetic than average.
0: Absolutely.
1: I think you have to give it to us.
0: I do. Yeah.
1: Thanks.
0: Yeah.
1: I mean, think about it. All of us, we're wonderful.
0: We are. The way we respond in empathy.
1: I know I already played the applause thing, but we have to give ourselves a hand again.
0: 70%. Wow.
1: All of us above average. It is inspiring.
2: Good morning, and this report is sponsored by San Bernardino County Transportation Authority. Looks like the 15's not exactly our friend this morning on the 15 southbound before the 10 crash there, and it looks like we've got the second lane from the left blocked off, some of that activity up against the center divider, and then you're going to see a backup from the 210 on the northbound side of the 15. Just before Harupa, crash popped up there with a couple of cars, and the right lane is blocked off. So overall, it's a heavy backup just after Limonite. 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I'm Diana Olea.
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1: Sometimes you hear something so many times it can become like wallpaper. You don't notice how awesome it is. And one of those things can be, it's in the New Testament all over the place. Jesus is Lord. Mm. So we think Lord, we can think of religious stuff. We can think of Jesus, but that's not what it meant at the time.
0: Yeah.
1: It's like, this means, I'll tell you who Caesar is. My Caesar is Jesus. Mm. Like, whoa. Got people in big trouble. That's why it was a big deal to say something like that.
0: Yeah.
1: Someone's going to confess that. Wow. But that's a big relief if you think about it, because it also means who, okay, so guess who isn't Caesar? Guess who isn't in charge of everything ultimately? And you can substitute in all sorts of people in there, mm-hmm. and rulers and whatnot, but also the best news is it's not me. That's a huge relief. You've seen like the picture of Atlas holding the entire globe above him. He's buckling over there. Yeah. He's pretty strong, but it's really
0: looks,
1: hard.
0: It's really heavy.
1: It's really hard. I'm so glad it's not me.
2: Good morning. And this report is sponsored by the Crohn's and Colitis Foundation. So things have been kind of quiet for a while getting into downtown Riverside on the 91 eastbound, but not so much this morning. A crash has come up on the 91 east before Arlington. So it's two cars. They're both up against the center divider. Right now, you're looking at a heavy backup from just after Tyler. Westbound side of the 91, a little slowing from Tyler and over to Pierce. You're off the hook. And then through Carbona, you're hitting the brakes again. Heavy delays as you approach Main Street. It stays busy past Green River. There was a hit and run that came up on the 91 West just after Green River, and that is now clear. 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I'm Diana Olea.
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5: 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That made me stop and think about what life was about. And the more I listened, the easier things got for me. Me and my husband were listening to the station, and it brought us to our knees. And it just got us to where now we're sober. We're happy. I'm a walking story, people tell me.

0: it feels so great just to have that hope there, because I've been at the hopeless point, and every single day it brings me this hope that I've longed for forever. 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
1: Well, I don't know how to take this, but half of your friends, if they were supposed to make a list, like you make a list of your friends, they did the study.
0: Mm-hmm.
1: Half of the people you put on your friends list, they would not write you down. I thought that was really interesting. Yeah.
2: Oh, that's heartbreaking.
1: Well, I guess it applies to everybody.
2: Yeah.
1: I still feel like this. I remember as a kid, maybe you did this. I still feel like this would be a good tool to help shape people's behavior.
2: What do you mean?
1: The ranking of friends.
2: Okay.
1: Like you would be like, if you do that again, you're not my best friend anymore.
2: Oh, yeah, I remember that.
1: He will be now your number three.
2: It was so malleable. Yes, I remember that.
1: Right. And it really helped to bring order.
2: And you're suggesting we do this as
1: a
2: adults?
1: Yeah, I just think it's a good way to dictate people's behavior. Like, okay. There's a consequence. Like, you're number four right now, but you can drop out of the top 10.
2: Like, like that.
1: You do that one more time.
3: 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Well, good news, bad news coming out of Corona. There was a hit-and-run crash that came up on the 91 westbound after Green River, and that has since been cleared from the roadway, but the drive is still pretty busy, and you're looking at brake lights from the 15, while the 71 southbound, well, just before Euclid, there was a crash that popped up there, and it looks like they managed to get off to the side, but they're getting hooked up to a tow, and it is heavy approaching that and staying stop-and-go over to the 91. 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

Here's how we worship here. So I throw up my hands and praise you again and again. Constant encouragement from our King. Hallelujah, hallelujah. Sing it. 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
1: Oh, this is so true. And I had never seen this quote before from C.S. Lewis, because it's in one of his letters he wrote to children.
0: Okay.
1: He responded to all of his, like, people that wrote.
0: Wow.
1: And he spent half the day doing that. But he was talking about...
0: That's amazing.
1: He said, "I don't think age matters as much as people think. Parts of me are still 12. And I think other parts were already 50 when I was 12.
0: That's very sweet.
1: Totally. Actually. I could totally relate to that. That's like when I'm talking to younger guys too. I'm like, when you grow up, it's good to be childlike. It's cool.
0: Yeah.
1: But you got to keep the right ratio.
0: Mm-hmm.
1: It's got to be like 2/3 grown up.
0: Yes.
1: At least.
0: If you like a recipe,
1: right.
0: If you mess that up, it starts to get
1: everybody
0: not
1: suffers
0: good, quick. Yeah.
2: Good morning, and this report is sponsored by Mothers Against Drunk Driving. Well, it looks like things continue to be pretty jammed getting out of Riverside. Well, on the 91 eastbound before Arlington, we had a crash pop up there, and that was up against the center divider, those couple of cars, now over to the right shoulder, but you're still looking at a heavy backup from Tyler, or more so La Sierra. Westbound side of the 91 slows as you approach Tyler and over to Pierce, and then it's a heavy drive through Carbona from the 15 and past Green River. While on the 71 southbound, activity just before Euclid, where there was a fender bender off to the side, but you're going to see those brake lights from Euclid to the 91. 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I'm Diana Olea.

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1: An encouraging thought.
2: Ego. E-G-O. Those three little letters that keep us from saying things we need to say, like, I love you, I miss you, or I'm sorry.

0: 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We're Brant and Sherry.
1: Is marvel at this. I thank God for it, honestly, that I get to partner with him in life. And I hope you do, too. He's always been looking for partners. This is one of the themes we've had for the show for a long time. But like with Abraham, with Adam and Eve, with Abraham, with everybody, he wants to partner with us in our lives. And I think how cool is that? Because you think about your job. That's something he wants to partner with you in.
0: Yeah.
1: Your job, your family, your relationships like that. And that really helped me, and it might help you when you think about it that way, unlocked me in terms of prayer, like talking to God about what we're doing together in life. I mean, he's my Lord, he's in charge, but he also wants to partner with us. It's just an honor.

0: morning. 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
1: Oh, this is so true. They just had a study. I just saw the headline. Walnuts at breakfast boost brain function.
0: How do you know it's true?
1: I had walnuts this morning. I kid you not. For breakfast.
0: Okay. Is this something?
1: I'm on fire right now. You can hear this. Ask me anything. Ask me a question.
0: Have you had walnuts continuously?
1: No, I mean like a trivia question, like a something like...
0: Well, you know trivia questions anyway, and you're always on fire with those anyway, so I don't know that this would really show.
1: Guilty.
2: 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Well, you are not going to like this drive. Try to get into the Cajon Pass. We have a crash on the 15 southbound right at the 138. And, of course, that is always a very bad spot. It is the blocking the center divider. We've got the middle lane blocked off. We've got a lot of emergency crews on scene. And, boy, is it a heavy drive from Ranchero Road. And it does stay busy just past the 138. And the 138 eastbound is totally loaded up from before Lone Pine Canyon Road, and the westbound side of the 138 is jammed approaching the 15. 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
1: I was remembering back, because I'm old enough for this, I was remembering back in the day at arcades, like if you didn't have a quarter to play,
0: yes,
1: you would watch other people play.
0: Stand right over their shoulder,
1: yeah,
0: yes.
1: So it would be a gathering of people.
0: That's like, true.
1: Oh, he's really
0: especially
1: good.
0: If they were crushing it.
1: Oh, yeah,
0: yes.
1: Totally.
0: Uh-huh.
1: I was thinking about how weird that is that we would just watch other people play video. And then I remember Twitch online.
0: That's what it is.
1: It's what it is.
0: Yes.
1: And it attracts millions of people.
0: But you're
1: watch
0: not
1: other...
0: gathered together, though.
1: Right.
0: Yeah.
1: We had real community.
0: We
1: back
0: did,
1: then.
0: Yes. And that sweaty arcade.
1: We got together to watch a screen someone else was using. But it was in person.
0: It was. That's right.
1: The good old days.
2: Good morning, and this report is sponsored by Southern California Edison. Well, if you were waiting for somebody to come through the Cajon Pass, it's going to be a bit. We had a terrible crash come up on the 15 southbound right at the 138, causing a bunch of lanes to be blocked. Well, good news, they've just reopened that. The bad news, though, it is still super heavy as you come up on Ranchero Road, and it does stay busy just past the 138. And the 138's affected. On the eastbound side, it's super heavy before Lone Pine Canyon Road, and on the westbound side, about a quarter mile back. And you're going to also see some slowing as you try to come through Rancho Cucamonga on the 210 westbound from before Cherry and over to Carnelian. 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I'm Diana Olea.
3: 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We promise to create a safe, peaceful, and welcoming place to encourage and build up rather than to tear down. 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
1: Says here, people associate certain sounds in your name with certain emotional behaviors.
2: Okay.
1: Or like just personal temperaments.
2: Hmm.
1: So if your name has a K sound, a T sound, a P sound, or an I sound, Sherry, people associate it with, let's see here, people associate it with being more spiky.
2: What does that mean?
1: I guess it just means like you're more assertive, energetic.
2: Okay.
1: Ah, so it says here. And then if it has a B sound, Brant,
2: yeah.
1: M sound, L sound, or O sound, people associate it with being very emotional, which nails it with me.
2: With you?
1: Yeah, my emotions are all over the place.
2: Like now.
1: Even now. Even now, you can hear the emotions.
2: Yeah, calm down.
1: Wildly oscillating back and forth. That's who I am. This analysis nails it.
3: 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Well, just when things were starting to get a little bit better coming through the Cajon Pass, another crash popped up. So we had a wreck on the 15 southbound at the 138, and that is now clear. But then in that backup on the 15 south before Oak Hill Road, another crash has come up, and it's car and a motorcycle, both of them up against the center divider, adding to a heavy stretch, that is, as you approach Ranchero Road. So things do continue to be pretty jammed past the 138. Also going to see some slowing coming out of Corona on the 91 westbound. No wreck, but slow from Main Street past Green River. KSGN is now heard in Irvine. 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I'm Diana Olea.
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0: Hey friends, this is Sherry. 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If I can do it, you can do it. 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
1: Hey, this is Brant. I got some great news. 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
1: This was nice to see. They asked people from other countries what they like about Americans.
0: Oh, that's nice. That's not always the case.
1: No, I love the way Americans all have a favorite regional gas station.
0: Oh, that's, you know what? Cool. That's, yeah, that's probably true.
1: I love how Americans decorate for every season. We kind of do, right?
0: Yeah.
1: I love how Americans in movies just end phone calls without any further without any further explanations. That is so true. Yeah. I don't love it. I don't understand it.
0: Okay. What do you mean?
1: Well, just hanging up.
0: Yeah.
1: And it's okay. Everybody's cool with it.
0: Right. Because you wish you lived in that kind
1: of
0: world.
1: I wish you cannot. Yes. You can't.
0: I know. That's your problem with the phone is you don't know when the conversation is over. That's why it's so awkward.
1: Right. And it's bye. Hey, yeah. Okay. Well, you take. No, I said
0: bye. I don't want to take care.
1: I don't know how to get off the phone, but the movies are just like.
0: I'll see you at 2:30.
1: Take care of it. Like, and then they throw the phone in the trash while they're walking by. I call it cool.
0: And you're like, man, I wish I lived in that world.
1: So bad.

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1: With an encouraging thought, and if you've just been needing some extra comfort lately, I think we all do. This comes from the Bible, book of Matthew, chapter 5, verse 4. Blessed are those who mourn, for they will be comforted.

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89.7 KSGN with Big Daddy Weave, the Lion and the Lamb. I'm Donna Cruz. I know it sounds like in a world where we would all ride unicorns to work, but wouldn't it be great if God would just give us the energy to do everything we think we need to do? Like, that would be great. But Paul talks about something pretty different in 2 Corinthians. He says God's strength actually shows up in our weakness. And honestly, that sounds pretty comforting until you're the one who's really tired or really overwhelmed or staring at everything that needs to get done, thinking, I just cannot do it all. But maybe that's not always a bad place to be, because sometimes I think hitting a wall, coming up against our limit, that's what finally makes us admit, I can't do everything. And guess what? We were never supposed to. There is something pretty freeing about finally saying, Jesus, I need you in this. I don't have enough of whatever it is I need today without you. We call it weakness, and God calls it a place where his strength can show up.

0: Micah Tyler on 89.7 KSGM. It's Even Then. I'm Donna Cruz. Here's an encouraging thought. For every Goliath, there is a stone. 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
1: Well, hi, we hope you find KSGN is a safe place, like your home, a place where Christians, we gather, where we can let our guard down. 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Maybe that'll help make the world and your space just a little bit better. I'm Scott from the KSGN programming team. We'll do our best, and that's our promise to you.
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0: 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Or it would just be a song that just hits it right on the head, and it happens time after time after time. 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
1: Yeah. 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

0: 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I'm Donna Cruz. When he first announced he was going to be heading to the Honda Center in Toyota Arena, it seemed like, wow, that is so far away. 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
1: And here is an encouraging thought. This from C.S. 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

0: 89.7 KSGN, Brandon Lake, and Elevation Worship. I know a name. I'm Donna Cruz. 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

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We're with you to lift your spirit, one encouraging song after another. Just like this one.

0: 89.7 KSGN with Josiah Queen and Dusty Bibles. I'm Donna Cruz. James is a very honest young man. He says, I just don't like it much. He's talking about making phone calls, and he's not the only one. He said he would just rather text. And what's interesting is James is Gen Z, generation away from millennials and Gen X, who do a lot of phone conversations on speakerphone. And he said it's just easier to text someone quietly, you know, much more private than having a conversation out loud. And he's talking about just talking into the phone, not even having the other person on speaker. This all came out in a conversation he had with Mary Jane, who is a phone coach. They call her the phone lady, and she's coached more than 15,000 people on how to communicate properly on the phone. Even though talking on the phone for certain people causes a lot of anxiety and it's likely going to get worse, she said we still need to be able to make a phone call and communicate effectively with the person on the other end. She offers this helpful hint. Look at pictures of smiling men and women while you're talking to another person on the phone, and that way you'll feel more comfortable with how the other person is receiving your conversation. This is something TV and radio people used to get coached on years ago, too, because here we are trying to communicate and have this conversation with a person we can't see on the other side. So I guess it kind of makes sense.
1: 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And our living God reaches through and changes a life like this one.
2: I have depression. I've had it all my life. And it's hard to cope with those feelings. And it's sadly but true, I have went to my car so that I could fall asleep in my car and not live anymore. I just kept moving the dial, and then it stopped. And I didn't even know the name of the radio station, but I was drawn by the lyrics of the music. And God didn't take me.

0: 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It's all good. And there's so much negative out in the world that it's hard sometimes to deal with things. But if we have a place that we can go to be honest with you, all I needed was hope. I know by your still waters
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Is there really such a thing as finding balance in a negative world? 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

0: honest.
1: 89.7 KSGN with Leanna Crawford. That's honest. Hi, I'm Jonna Cruz. Have you ever wondered why waiting is one of the hardest things we ever do in life? I think the reason it's so difficult is because it takes a lot of patience. And in order to have patience, we have to let go of control and completely give it to God. One person put it this way, that impatience is prideful because it's wanting more control over people and situations than God ever designed for us to have. They went on to say it's actually biblical to have faith in God, to be patient. Makes a lot of sense when you put it together with Proverbs 3, 5, and 6. Trust the Lord with all of your heart and lean not on your own understanding, and always submit to him and he will make your paths straight. While you wait isn't part of that proverb, but it sure kind of fits the theme.
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0: 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He's Cody Carnes. Let's take you at your word. Hi, I'm Donna Cruz. This might be something you've noticed too, that we are really good about doling out advice on waiting until we are the one who has to be patient. Sometimes we quit waiting too early. And if we could only look 5 or 10 years down the road, we would say to ourselves, hey, just hold on, hold out a little bit longer. It's going to be worth it. Because when we don't, unfortunately, a lot of times we look back on those years and realize we settled for a whole lot less than God had for us because we just didn't want to wait. Callie, here you are in the waiting room. What's going on in life right now?
1: God's teaching me to wait right now because we've gone through a lot in our family financially in the last few years. Sometimes it's difficult to wait on God for things, but he's faithful to us in the little things and the big things. So I just have to constantly remind myself because you just have to stay focused on him. Sometimes it's hard to wait, but we have to stay faithful because he's always faithful to us.
2: 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You're always invited to come on in and be with God's family. 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Hey, we're not perfect, but we hope we can agree on these things to make our world a little bit better. I'm Scott from the programming team. 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

0: I decided to give because it was just time. 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
1: Yeah, that's another miracle change because of financial support for this ministry. 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

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Romans 12:2 says, do not be conformed to this world, but be transformed by the renewing of your mind.

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0: 99.7 KSGN, Francesca Battistelli and Holy Spirit. Hi, I'm Donna Cruz. Wow, I feel like all the air got let out of my balloon at once. I got brought down to earth really quickly. I was getting, you know, I'm feeling kind of puffed up because I was reading about what most people have in their junk drawer. And it said something like to like legally qualify as a real junk drawer, you absolutely have to have some of these items, like they're mandatory. And I'm thinking, we're so awesome. We're just amazing. We don't have a junk drawer. We don't. There's not one drawer that we pull out and it's full of these things. Rubber bands, a pad of sticky notes, an old tube of super glue, birthday candles. No, we don't. And as I started getting welled up with pride about that, I realized we don't have a junk drawer. We have a cabinet. The whole cabinet is full of these things. And some of the birthday candles, yeah, it was like bonus points if they're partially burned. They are. And I see your junk drawer. And to my junk cabinet, I add D batteries.
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0: 89.7 KSGN with Phil Wickham and Crowder. It really is Amazing Grace. I'm Donna Cruz. If you have a friend who is going through a challenging time, maybe you want to pop over to our social pages or our website, grab this encouraging thought and send it to them. For every Goliath, there is a stone.
1: You've noticed that some people have had their wounds for so long that it now defines them, and they've forgotten who they are. The ministry of KSGN encourages with a friendly voice and Jesus' music. And the Lord uses that to move a heart like this one.
2: When I first started listening was for ministry. And so that's kind of where I was at, was trying to figure out, hey God, what does my ministry look like? You know, what are you calling us to do? And I've gotten involved in different ministries, you know, like prison ministry. Remember.

Mostly I volunteer with the kids that are locked up. And, you know, there's been struggles. There's been times where I felt like I wasn't making a difference. And so there's times when I'm driving out there to the jail and just wondering, like, what am I even doing here? And it just seems like, you know, either a song would come on or, you know, they might share some scripture. And that has been a tremendous help to me. And, you know, I kind of see that as, you know, God saying, you know, just keep going.

0: I believe it's so important to keep the radio station going and to support them, because I've seen the way that they love people. I've seen the way that they tangibly share God's love. You know, that's something that I need. You know, and I think God sees that. He kind of provided that door. And just really, you know, use them to kind of keep giving me a direction on how I need to be pursuing the ministry that he called me to.
1: Yes, that was a firsthand account of a life encouraged and changed. 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

0: 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I believe you. 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
1: Okay, here we go. I'm a shock jock, just so you know. My name's Brant. Mm-hmm. I'll be your shock jock.
2: It's like they say at a restaurant.
0: Right, yes, okay, yes.
1: And so this is kind of shocking, but it's about something you've likely wondered about. I've thought about this before. Mm-hmm. Like, what if we paid bees?
0: Mm-hmm.
1: Even like minimum wage. Like give a bee a minimum wage. Like, we probably thought about that. Like, what?
0: Are they requesting?
1: Like, they're bees. They can't request.
0: The whole thing is ridiculous.
1: If bees were paid minimum wage, okay, they've done the math on this.
0: Yes.
1: A jar of honey would cost $182,000.
0: All right.
1: That is a fact.
0: Oh, that's where you were going. I see. Okay.
1: Well, I mean, there's a lot of work goes into that.
0: I know. It's just how you set it up. It sounded like bees were requesting to be paid for.
1: That's silly.
0: It is silly.
1: I'm just saying that
0: the
1: I think about.
0: Seemed silly.
1: What if we paid bees?
0: Okay,
1: that's
0: Brant,
1: kind of a
0: I get
1: common
0: it. I got. All right, we got
1: question.
0: It. We're shocked.
1: Okay.

0: 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We're Brant and Sherry.
1: If somebody hasn't done this, they should totally do it. They should totally write a book about Jesus, like tips for communicators. How to actually communicate with people.
0: Yeah.
1: Because he's the smartest man who ever lived.
0: Yes.
1: I mean, we know this.
0: Mm-hmm.
1: He knows how to communicate, but we don't seem to want to pick up some of his tips.
0: Like,
1: think about this. He tells stories all the time, and he tells stories so that people who are uneducated can understand it.
0: Mm-hmm.
1: So he's the smartest man. Again, he could astonish any intellectual at any time.
0: Mm-hmm.
1: But when there's other people there, he's talking about grapevines and kings and sheep and stuff that they can understand. And even kids can understand it. I mean, you might be a smart person, but if you're going to follow him, maybe take a page out of that and go, okay, but how do I say this in a way that's really merciful and loving for whoever's actually here?
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1: Oh, found out something so interesting. In Psalm 23, I love that whole chapter. It is worth memorizing. It's six verses. It's so good. But the last verse says, surely your goodness and love will follow me all the days of my life.
0: Yeah.
1: And I will dwell in the house of the Lord forever. So the rest of your life, his goodness and love will follow you if you trust him. And I always kind of pictured that as being kind of traipsing along, following me. Like wherever I'm going, it's kind of behind me there, lagging maybe a little bit behind
0: me.
1: I heard somebody smart say, actually, the language there that's invoked, it's following like a hunter follows.
0: Oh, I love that.
1: It's tracking you. It is seeking you out. His love will hunt you down. Like you're not getting away. He is going to follow you that way the rest of your life in the most beautiful way.
2: 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I'm Scott on the KSGN programming team. 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

0: 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We're Brant and Sherry.
1: Oh, let's do this.
2: Ready?
0: Yes.
2: Here we go.
0: And now, a masterclass on joke telling with your host, Brant Hansen.
2: Thanks for taking my masterclass. True story, I was addicted to the hokey pokey.
0: Oh my goodness, no.
2: But I turned myself around.
0: You can't give that corny comedy.
1: That's funny.
0: It's a corny common joke in a masterclass.
2: So what?
0: It's a masterclass.
2: But the delivery was still funny.
0: What?
2: Yes.
0: Funnier than... your masterclass. That was a master telling of that joke that we all know.
2: Yeah, that's what it's all about.
0: Oh my God. Hey.
2: Thank you.
0: I'll take that. Yes,
2: thank
0: I
2: you.
0: Will.
2: See?
0: I will take that.
2: See,
0: sir.
2: I had an additional line. Yes. That's the lesson.
0: Very nice.
2: Have an additional line ready to go if the first one fails.
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1: There's no choice here. I just want you to know that I have to be a shock jock to survive in this busy media environment.
2: Really?
1: Yeah, you have to cut through. You have to make a name for yourself.
2: Yeah.
1: Get out there.
2: Mm-hmm.
1: So I shock people, but I do it rated G style.
2: Makes That's how it, we roll. Yeah, it's more challenging to do it that way.
1: It is.
2: Yes.
1: Thank you.
2: Mm-hmm, sure.
1: So what I'll do is I'll share something. Your obligation on your end as you're listening is to share that information with people, and then they'll be like, where'd you hear that? No, that's shocking.
2: It has to happen authentically.
1: And then the ratings.
2: Okay, got it.
1: Yeah.
2: Well, you have a plan.
1: So check this out. This is shocking. You know the song Sweet Home Alabama?
2: I do.
1: Sweet Home Alabama.
2: Yes, know it, yeah.
1: Lynyrd Skynyrd is the name of the band.
2: Yes.
1: The guys who wrote that song?
2: Mm-hmm.
1: They're not from Alabama. Mm-mm. No, two of them are from Florida, and the other guy who got songwriting credits from California.
2: Okay.
1: And they, like, it's not actually their home. So.
2: Okay. I mean.
1: And obviously we love Alabama.
2: So. Yes, and it's a great song, right?
1: It is. I think so. I think.
2: Well, what's the difference?
1: Somebody's going to be like, hey, in the fourth verse. Like, I don't know. I don't know, but it is shocking. And you can share this information. And then a credit
2: would
1: brand
2: anyone show. Ever be able to buzz about that?
1: Absolutely.
2: If the song
1: when the song comes on. Yeah, so you're doing a road trip.
2: Okay.
1: You're doing a road trip this summer. Song comes on, bam. Brant Hanson show.
2: Got
1: ratings.
2: It.
1: Thank you.

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1: Our KSGN encouraging thought is from the book of Proverbs. My name's Kurt Wallace, and here's what it says. She is clothed with strength and dignity. She can laugh at the days to come.

0: 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We're Brant and Sherry.
1: Years ago, I remember talking about what heaven's going to be like with my brother. And my brother said that he thinks, at the time he said this, that it's going to be golden basketball hoops. Like courts, open courts.
0: Oh,
1: that you all can just golden. Play at sure. any time.
0: Okay.
1: Because he loved basketball.
0: Right.
1: And I thought, okay, you know. And then I heard from some people that like we're going to be singing all the time. Mm. And now, like, yeah, I don't think it's going to be a eternal church service. I don't. I think we're going to be creating things. To the glory of God, but like... He made us creators, even now.
0: That would be nice.
1: Wouldn't it?
0: Yeah.
1: And it also explains a current phenomenon. Now, this is maybe strikey as weird, but the Minecraft phenomenon, it's like create.
0: Yeah.
1: That's such a human thing, even for kids. Like, make a world. Make a, like, there's something deep inside us that wants to create. You do that with your right plays and things. Like, you're making these worlds. And I think we'll be doing something big.

is designed to be with you in every season of life. During challenges, you'll find us playing songs that lift your spirits. And in your triumphs, there'll be songs to help you celebrate. When you're ready to be uplifted, encouraged, inspired, that next song is gonna be right here. We got the

0: 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We're Brent and Sherry.
1: Question, do you choose certain foods strictly because you'll be able to avoid dirty dishes?
0: No, I don't.
1: Really?
0: No.
1: A lot of people, they say, yeah.
0: Really?
1: Yeah.
0: Like what?
1: Like French fries. I can just eat, or pick it up and then eat it straight out of the carton.
0: You know. So there's no dishes.
1: But I do that. And my thinking as a husband, honestly, mm-hmm. I don't want to be messy. I think I am by nature messy, so mm-hmm. I try really hard not to be.
0: Okay.
1: And I want to have a small footprint, even inside the house. I don't want to have stuff strewn all over the place.
0: Right.
1: So I pick up my shoes, because I know it matters.
0: And you eat the cheese over the sink,
1: from what I remember. And I eat shredded Parmesan directly over the sink. Now, is it classless? Some say, yeah.
0: But it's not messy.
1: Well, it is messy, but I don't use any dishes.
0: Okay.
1: So it's
0: I'm sure your wife's very happy about
1: that. She's very proud.
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1: A famous author posted something, and I just saw this, and I thought it was interesting. He posted something, and I don't remember what it was. I don't think I watched it. Mm-hmm. It was like a clip of him saying something, and then follow-up was from somebody. This is not like a Christian thing, mm-hmm. but follow-up was someone just saying, I look forward to meeting you in person someday, and just saying thank you.
0: Hmm.
1: I was thinking, there's really something about that. Like, yeah. even as much as you might feel like you know somebody, mm-hmm. you want to meet him in person.
0: Yeah.
1: And I can't help but think about, I mean, as a Jesus person, I want to know God mm-hmm. and God's willingness to grant that,
0: mm-hmm.
1: like his willingness to give us a person, like he knows we're flesh and blood. We need to see what this looks like what, mm-hmm. what is he like? He was willing to meet us in person.
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0: Now that I'm a Christian, my life has changed completely. And when I go through trials and tribulations, I remember God's word because he imprints them in my memory by hearing KSJN. I think being able to give is a blessing in itself, because not only are you giving right now in this moment and in this time, but because you're able to hear the songs of God and being able to praise God throughout your whole week versus just Sunday, you know, being able to hear God's word Monday through Sunday.
1: 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Thank you.

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0: 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I've been washed in the water, washed in the blood. I'm as good as you.

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1: Okay, here we go. Gird yourself.
0: All right.
1: I am a shock jock. The reason is when you shock people, they start buzzing about the show, and then you become a big, successful radio person.
0: Yes.
1: So we're waiting for that to happen. But here's what I'm going to do. I always shock people as a shock jock with rated G information, okay? Yeah. So that's where I operate.
0: Okay.
1: But this is shocking, I think, for a lot of people.
0: Okay.
1: Check this out. Your lungs, they're not symmetrical. Okay. Not even close. Hang on a second. Yeah.
0: Well, that presumes that everyone thought that they were.
1: Well, most of us did, I think.
0: Okay.
1: I mean, what kind of, when you picture your lungs, you think so, but your left lung is smaller and has only two lobes, and your right lung has three lobes, so 50%
0: more lobes. 50%
1: more
0: lobes. That's what you think people are going to buzz about?
1: Well, no, but the more the symmetrical thing.
0: Okay.
1: Like when somebody brings up lungs, you say...
0: When would someone bring up lungs?
1: I wouldn't be able to talk about lung health or whatever. I don't know what you talk about, but it comes
0: that's
1: up
0: what
1: in
0: you
1: my
0: talk
1: circles.
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0: 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We're Brant and Sherry.
1: Okay, here we go. This can be good. Can you do the intro thing?
0: And now a masterclass on joke telling with your instructor, Brant Hansen.
2: My neighbor knocked on the door at 3 a.m. this morning. Thankfully, I was still awake playing the bagpipes, but
0: yeah. Well, the setup wasn't bad. I will tell you that. That was a great
1: really?
0: Setup. Yeah. The problem is the setup was so good that the punchline, you have to raise that up to where the setup was.
1: I felt that way too. And I also said, but at the end, play my bagpipes, but. And then that makes you think there's more to the joke.
0: Yeah, and there isn't. Yeah. You can't say but after the punchline because then.
1: That's the master. That's your takeaway.
0: What was it?
1: Don't nervously say but at the end.
0: All right.
1: And then leave people okay.
0: This has been your masterclass with Brant Hansen.
1: Yeah, I hope you enjoyed that.

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1: For those times that you find it hard to trust God, here's an encouraging thought from Lisa Turkhurst. Trusting God can feel hard when our life doesn't look anything like we thought it would. But God sees things we can't see. He knows things we don't know, and He wants us to trust His ways and His plans.

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1: I didn't know that. Our friend here was explaining that your car visor, if the sun is coming through the side window and blinding you, you can pull the visor back. And if your seat is too far back, a lot of people don't know that you can take the visor and pull it further backwards. Okay, that's cool. But you're using that as a metaphor for what?
2: Most people don't know about it, so they don't ever reap the benefits of the sun getting out of their eyes when it's out of reach. This kind of makes me think of healing. Most people don't know that it's God's will for them to be healed, so they can't do what the Bible says, which is ask, believe that you received it, and then you will have it. But if you know that it's God's will, then you can ask, knowing that his promises are yes and amen, and then you can believe that you received it, and then you will have it.
1: I believe that to the core of my being, although I know people who also agree with that, and they're still waiting for their healing.
3: Checking in on your traffic on this busy Monday afternoon in Riverside. There is a SIG alert issued on the 60 westbound between the 215 and Market due to a serious accident that is blocking all the lanes. It's causing about a 5-minute delay with stop traffic as you approach that area, but it is estimated to clear within the hour. In Fontana on the 10 eastbound before Cherry, we've got an accident blocking the right shoulder. It's causing some slowdowns as you approach that area as well. In Yucaipa on the 10 westbound before Yucaipa Boulevard, we've got a disabled blocking the right shoulder there, causing a backup as you approach that area as well. 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I'm Brittany G.

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2: Hey, do you have time for a Monday funny? Tim Hawkins.
3: I've had a really good Brussels sprouts recipe on Instagram. 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And then order a pizza. It's so good. It's so easy. Just follow instructions.
4: Checking back in on your Monday afternoon traffic in Riverside on the 215 northbound connected to the westbound 60. We've got a SIG alert due to a serious crash blocking the connector. It's causing stop-and-go traffic from Alessandro. Expect about a 15-minute delay as you approach. In Fontana on the 10 eastbound before Cherry, we've got another accident blocking the right shoulder, causing a bit of a backup. In Yucaipa on the 10 westbound before Yucaipa Boulevard, we've got a disabled vehicle also on the right shoulder, causing some slowdowns there. In Riverside on the 60 westbound at Market, we've got another accident blocking the right shoulder with slow traffic from the 215. 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I'm Brittany G.
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2: I love people who are honest about themselves. 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
3: Checking back in on your Monday afternoon traffic in Riverside on the 215 northbound connected to the westbound 60. We've got a SIG alert due to a serious crash blocking the connector. It's causing stop and go traffic from Alessandro. Expect about a 15-minute delay as you approach. In Fontana on the 10 eastbound before Cherry, we've got another accident blocking the right shoulder, causing a bit of a backup. In Yucaipa on the 10 westbound before Yucaipa Boulevard, we've got a disabled vehicle also on the right shoulder, causing some slowdowns there. In Riverside on the 60 westbound at Market, we've got another accident blocking the right shoulder with slow traffic from the 215. 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I'm Brittany G.
4: 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We promise to create a safe, peaceful, and welcoming place to encourage and build up rather than to tear down. We promise to be mindful that children are listening and learning, and the example of Jesus will be our motivation. Even though we're not perfect, we'll do our best. And that's our KSGN promise to you.
5: If you've ever been on a missions trip, even though you thought you were going to give, you received more than you gave. It can shake you up, that's for sure. It's a God-sized thing. In the same way, He uses the ministry of KSGN to transform you and your family and others too.
6: You know, my husband and I found ourselves, you know, expecting our third child, but I had devastating news 5 months later when we found out that the baby had passed away in utero. I just questioned God, like, why do I have to do this? Shortly after that, when I had returned to work, I had a coworker come to me and say, I've, you know, never had a relationship with God, but I see how you are. So I started going to church because I want to be able to have that inner strength that you have, because I believe that's coming from God. So I realized that's why that had happened. It was to be someone's reason for coming to God.

0: And if it wasn't for KSGN, I really would have just kept being angry and forgetting that God has a plan for us and that we need to wait on Him. Now I see grace. I called my husband. I said, I'm going to become a supporter. And so we started donating monthly back then, because I have nothing but gratitude to you guys, to your station. And so it makes me feel like I'm part of you guys.
1: Uh-huh. That was a firsthand testimony of another life given hope. Another life changed because of a neighbor's financial support for the ministry of KSGN. Someone opened the door for Jesus to change that life through KSGN. Just saying, you're making a difference.

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1: What if we had a radical change and we started defining our own self-image based on what God's word says about us? And what if we put that together and we did it day after day? What do you think it would do? What would it sound like? Maybe like this.
2: Day 763 of obeying Christ. I'm crucified with Christ. It's no longer I who lives, but Christ who lives in me. I am in Jesus. He is in me. We are one. I have the mind of Christ. I'm the righteousness of God in Christ. I have been cleansed, forgiven, made new. In Jesus, I'm thoroughly loved, adored, treasured, and worthy to receive all his blessings. With Jesus, I'm an heir of all things. What belongs to him now also belongs to me. I am a new creation. Old things have passed away. All things have become new. God is making all things new. I'm a child of the royal family, an heir of the royal estate. All of God's promises are yes and amen in Christ. I am in Christ, therefore all of God's promises apply to me. Like Jesus, I walk in ever-increasing favor. I walk in divine health. I live under supernatural protection. I have authority to trample over all the powers of the enemy. I have the keys of the kingdom. I have everything pertaining to life and godliness, and can receive God's promises and participate in his divine nature. It's God who's at work in me to will and to work his good pleasure. Therefore, the motives, purposes, and promises of God are growing in me. Goodness and mercy follow me everywhere. I'm a child of God. I'm a friend of God. I'm not condemned by God. He has made me righteous. I'm free. I have been blessed with every spiritual blessing. I'm holy and blameless in God's sight. I am a citizen of heaven. I'm seated with Christ in heavenly places. As Jesus is, so am I in this world.
3: In San Bernardino on a 210 eastbound before Del Rosa, we still got that serious crash causing a 40-minute delay. It's leaving only the middle lane open and causing stop traffic from H. In Bloomington on a 10 eastbound before Cedar, we've got an accident blocking the right lane and it involves an overturned vehicle. In Riverside, we still got that SIG alert on the 215 northbound connected to the westbound 60. About a 15-minute delay due to that crash blocking the connector with stop-and-go traffic from Alessandro. In Fontana on the 10 eastbound before Cherry, we got an accident on the right shoulder causing some slow traffic from Archibald. 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I'm Brittany G.
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1: Here's an encouraging thought. 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
1: So we are trying to record in the mall, and people are just walking by like we're not recording anything. It gets a little frustrating, don't you think?
2: People are just walking in front of it like we're not recording.
1: Yeah, like this guy.
3: None of it's intentional. Never attribute to malice what can be attributed to incompetence. It's far more likely that they're all in their own worlds, doing their own thing. They're not paying attention to the world around them. And we all do it every day, whether you're driving, walking down the street. All of our lives are just as complex as everybody else's. Everything you have going on, they have going on. Nobody knows what everybody else is going through. We also need to be a little more self-aware and aware of the world around us.
1: Whoa,
2: that was deep.
3: You gotta look deep to find the deep things. If all you ever do in your life is stay at the surface, you'll never find anything worth exploring.
1: Dude, did you just walk out of a library?
4: In San Bernardino on the 210 eastbound before Del Rosa, expect about a 20-minute delay due to that serious crash that's only leaving the middle lane open. It's causing stop traffic from the 215. In Bloomington on the 10 eastbound before Cedar, expect about a 30-minute delay due to another accident blocking the right lane. There's an overturned vehicle causing stop-and-go traffic from the 15. In Ontario on the 10 eastbound before Euclid, another 15-minute delay due to a disabled vehicle blocking the right lane with stop-and-go traffic from the 57. In Cajon Pass on the 138 eastbound before the 15, we got a stalled vehicle towing a boat blocking the right lane. 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
1: Yeah, truth be told, there are some Europeans who look down their noses at America like we don't have any culture. Hold on. Let's find out why Marnie is moving to the U.S. from Europe.
2: Today, someone asked me why I moved to America. And I was like, well, largely because of American culture. And they were like, what culture does America have? And I was like, what culture does America have? America is cowboys, ranches, rodeos, the frontier spirit, traditional Southern hospitality, or the Californian surf culture, or New York ambition. What about Midwestern communities or the deep traditions of the South? What about jazz, blues, rock and roll, hip hop, Hollywood, movies, Broadway, some of the most influential artists of all time? What about Silicon Valley? What about NASA? What about taking us to the moon? What about all the universities, all the laboratories and the research and the sciences and the humanities? What about all the inventors and the entrepreneurs and the engineers? You know, it's America is baseball, basketball, football. It's diners and barbecues and Thanksgiving. What about the military culture and traditions that are built on courage, valor, honor, service to country? What about generations of Americans putting themselves in harm's way, serving something greater than themselves, defending their country, dying for it? What about cultural diversity and the fact that this country is built on the backs of people from all walks of life?
1: For King and Country's The Most Beautiful Colors Tour is coming.

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1: Mom with a preteen girl, and her daughter was having a really rough day, so much so she didn't want mom or anybody to be around while she was trying to process it. Now, you were telling me that you told her that she has some really big feelings and you didn't want her to process them alone.
2: I don't want you to work through these feelings alone. They're big. You have big feelings. I want to help you with them. And I just want you to know that I care to help you with them. But she really kept insisting she wanted to be alone. So I began to go out of my room. She was in my room, in my bed. And she didn't know that I hadn't fully left the room yet. But she started, crying and screaming. And she had her head under the pillow. And she yelled out, "Why do I do this? I'm just a kid. I'm trying my best." And my heart broke. My heart broke, shattered in that moment. I had to keep it together. I wanted to cry myself. But hearing her say that just broke my heart because I'm like, whoa, where is this coming from? Like, if you know my child in real life, you know, like, she's an angel. She is a good kid, a good listener. She's very smart, very bubbly, so kind, truly an angel on earth. She was a good, good kid. So to hear her say these things, I was just taken aback by it, and it broke my heart because I want her to see herself the way I see her. And she's definitely a little perfectionist.
1: As you had that experience with your daughter, you were there for her, but you gave her her space. You said you were praying in your prayer closet the next morning and God spoke to you or seemed to bring back a memory. What was the message?
2: My heart breaks when my children don't know their identity, when they cry out and say, "I'm doing my best," and they don't think that's enough.
1: Mom, you're doing a great job. It sounds to me like your daughter was a little bit like you.
3: In Bloomington on the 10 eastbound before Cedar, it's about a 40-minute delay due to a serious accident involving an overturned vehicle blocking the two right lanes. It's causing stop traffic from Haven. In Cajon Pass on the 138 eastbound before the 15, we still got that stalled vehicle towing a boat blocking the right lane. In San Bernardino on the 210 eastbound before Del Rosa, expect about a 15-minute delay due to another accident on the right shoulder causing stop and go traffic from Highland. In Colton on the 10 eastbound before Pepper, we got a disabled vehicle blocking the left lane causing some slowdowns as you approach. 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I'm Brittany.
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1: This is one of the most interesting things I've come across. 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We've crossed the inversion point on the World Wide Web. 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
2: Okay. 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
1: 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We have not been given a spirit of fear and doubt, so listen from Joshua 1:9. Have I not commanded you? Be strong and courageous. Do not be intimidated, for the Lord your God is with you wherever you go.